you are here. My father said, watching, why not, son of a father, baby?

Let's worship. What there was wrong? Come on, let's worship. Let's worship. Let's worship. Let's worship. Let's worship. Let's worship. Let's worship. Let's worship. Let's worship. Let's worship. Let's worship. Let's worship. Let's worship. Let's worship. Let's worship. Let's worship. Let's worship. Let's worship. Let's worship. Let's worship. Let's worship. Let's worship. Let's worship. Let's worship. Let's worship. Let's worship. Let's worship. Let's worship. Let's worship. Let's worship. Let's worship. Let's worship. Let's worship. Let's worship. Let's worship. Let's worship. Let's worship. Let's worship. Let's worship. Let's worship. Let's worship. Let's worship. Let's worship. Let's worship. Let's worship. Let's worship. Let's worship. Let's worship. Let's worship. Let's worship. Let's worship. Let's worship. Let's worship. Let's worship. Let's worship. Let's worship. Let's worship. Let's worship. Let's worship. Let's worship. Let

Yesu.

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Yet the David if you will have a few. 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Yet do my mafia. Would you?

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You are rising up. 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

Amen.

Yeah, yeah, yeah, yeah, yeah, yeah, yeah, yeah, yeah, yeah, yeah, yeah, yeah, yeah, yeah, yeah, yeah, yeah, yeah, yeah, yeah, yeah, yeah, yeah, yeah, yeah, yeah, yeah, yeah, yeah, yeah, yeah, yeah, yeah, yeah, yeah, yeah, yeah, yeah, yeah, yeah, yeah, yeah, yeah, yeah, yeah, yeah, yeah, yeah, yeah, yeah, yeah, yeah, yeah, yeah, yeah, yeah, yeah, yeah, yeah, yeah, yeah, yeah, yeah, yeah, yeah, yeah, yeah, yeah, yeah, yeah, yeah, yeah, yeah, yeah, yeah, yeah, yeah, yeah, yeah, yeah, yeah, yeah, yeah, yeah, yeah, yeah, yeah, yeah, yeah, yeah, yeah, yeah, yeah, y

Jesus.

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1: Okay,
0: I could say, oh, how be? Now, who say, oh, how we now wa? And no crab wa.
1: No crap.
0: The happy no say, we be yare. Or no more do, but to any yare, they have. And they are happy no
1: more. And they are cost of my mem how credit to the near mem.
0: Yes. The best. They be a message, so you are not so quiet as Sabia. Busa locta, say, ya dear Ben, how? A bayaya Sabia na oqua, who wouldn't know to. What you say? U sika no any editor doctor naka. And to kwa busa no questions. Busa na sam. Busa papa doctor. 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Uba amea en tisa. Our patients are always right. 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
1: no fa no ma ne ko
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Now once wet me up, but ABNs and Bissabi bring our wa, ye jim who emway. 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
1: as for qualities and as for chief Chelsea, we cannot merge these two things together. Get to me, cut a handsome and put the same order. But I'm going to say, politics are different. And then the court has a cancer. Only person on my head. And I'm the end suburban tea or commercial young panel. Yet, too. Not a sense of my coin. No, which I'm missing on my head. Edge was a
2: WMT.
1: And you say, a free left echo. You might be a cosso. Sagana ho, so you have a for Nanyo. Nasa on my hene air bar, or call you on my hene air, over the sea and
2: night.
1: What's that? A coin? A
2: crossing?
1: A crossing?
2: A
1: crossing?
2: A
1: crossing?
2: Coming
1: in a rabbit. You never up. And as a son said, yeah, many chieftains after that whole, so your man here on here too. What if I'm two figure? Go for Tennessee, who may not be a self attack, it's a coal mine. A free time of the idea, a young man so I am Bobo and Crow Crossua. No question, say, I ask a film.
2: I'm here. And pay ye.
1: What is you? I'm going to quite a room, and you penny Akasa. Or you are too full, the Mamofua, get him in Takomuha, when the human neck and you watch
2: now.
1: That's your name.
2: What's your name?
1: And my neighbor, every girl say, or no, and I call him. What said you, my dear? One woman at Shamil Kumuha, and the court has a castle, and it was a family.
2: That's your name.
1: At Shamil Yabri,
3: your
1: person, your Kumuha. That's all to be fair, Kuyasu, so no here. I'm going to the Rosse, or Fanaho, put every soul on my home.
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5: 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Ah, and a slow, and bar, and Tibet Coom and Timifa, and bar. Why not nearby? 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No abuam a quiasse apples. Or Makwan, a mobi, and Nada. 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Sign your humanity, the teachers. Let me call him Wanda. 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Now I can hear and come you. 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
8: sada link
9: Alpha R is a non-denominational prayer movement which transcends borders, touching lives globally, that welcomes all seekers of solace and spirituality. 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
10: Pesia pon a ebeboa amawa hu nipa a ewewu mu mfa wani nkyere ba biara se Valley View University Ghana ankrankran suapon a edikan Valley View University ma adisuan debate se business administration 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
18: Adrafo, wonim se akoma no ehia pa woni padua na kwa no eho. 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And fun games. 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Yebeshia ewo Kenop Care Hospital. 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
1: 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We are say Uber register kwame nenya basu.
3: Nanka. 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Na say using mass program, nanya addition subtraction multiplication kwan and kurani suya owo. 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
1: Oh, okay. Sorry. Hello, good morning. Good morning. Yeah. Hello. Okay, my man call another line. So then Pacho, Pim Sign Company Limited, yeah, the precursor garlic mixture aba a unique herbal solution. Boa wopa wouldn't no more. 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
3: good morning Obama. 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
1: ni and the speaker out and wa check here no so ma me mpt
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1: me da se good morning.
2: Good morning, Obahima.
1: One crown and po motor sign up pay you. When P8 you won't cry.
2: So, about him, my MP, no money for a stable so far at the class, or no anime MC. Ghana Mampani, Ankasa, the modern Bosani, and with the whole East region. About him, you're a stable to buy a Juma Wapono, by GMP, a Juma, MC, a Juma Bosso, I said, or to Tunyama, come, no, by him, the only other Chamukrame, a yes, so I like me. And they will catch you nothing. I did say, Gaja. And none of them is so good yet. Will you hear me 400 and something post? Our little group, Bohamo, Brian Kamea. The number of symbols here that was what it.
1: Good morning.
4: Good morning, Obama.
1: Was he and one obey?
4: Why am I going to announce?
1: And Radia Dumo, MP8 you.
4: You are in charge of incoming regional channel. I read David Dakuji, but you are in Chiano. Then peace over him, you know. Honorable Joseph Apia Boatin and Honorable Poli Wala, the Apprentice of MP. About a man, Philippe Mumbom, who more the year, Papa, a woman Philippe Boat, Apprentice, Safan in Opano, as well. Now, I best when I go for one day, a man Philippe, so I'm going to go for Mama, one day, Mumbom, who more this.
1: Good morning.
2: Good morning.
1: Ovabida.
2: And
1: Ponano Pay.
2: Ocadian Ponano, the whole year.
1: Amen. MP to you, Cra.
2: Your MP, dear. Why you didn't why ain't me young qua? And Cocon Suta, you're doing your market, Yago, Yanya, Yakodri, Abipotia, Astro, Yanya, Yakodrim, Quaranket, and getting to talk to our toilet, Yago, Abipotia, Yanya, and Yampinia, yes, Reno, only be being funny in the Yanka,
1: only Yaman. Now, good morning.
3: Good morning, Minia Papa.
1: Ah, Brasteven, you MPT won't cry.
3: Me MP dey wa we nsi asemi maami honorable abansa sare the modern boy mama etwe is ya kon wa to MP ejuma a che se maami ni dey e se so bi kwa trinity se oni maami no do us bi dey here dey oyema yen wa etwa we see se etwe nyina ibia ikuye bibia isu ku asem ye ka kwan ye doctor bi dey maami na yen na me so je ka maami na me ba bon to maami so no ni MP man da
1: me da say good morning
2: morning amara
1: me mu na mpom wa no pay MP8 you won't crow.
2: Yeah, I love the self improve. I'll be doing our first fit my sha. I love the self improve. What is your point in Coco for? Who could bring you to my main church and my internal pay? Or send another, a young who are and one bread to crew. Tell me to my city. Only a clear and yet you have an Edinburgh man for you. I see a swap on your for so far. I get a bread to crew. I will cry anymore.
1: Good morning.
3: Good morning, bye man.
1: Melayo on Poma no pay.
3: Good morning, bye man.
1: Yamene he may be a bear fine, Melayo. MPTO.
3: I'm telling you that I'm telling you that I'm telling you that I'm telling you that I'm telling you that I'm telling you that I'm telling you that I'm telling you that I'm telling you that I'm telling you that I'm telling you that I'm telling you that I'm telling you that I'm telling you that I'm telling you that I'm telling you that I'm telling you that I'm telling you that I'm telling you that I'm telling you that I'm telling you that I'm telling you that I'm telling you that I'm telling you that I'm telling you that I'm telling you that I'm telling you that I'm telling you that I'm telling you that I'm telling you that I'm telling you that I'm telling you that I'm telling you that I'm telling you that I'm telling you that I'm telling you that I'm telling you that I'm telling you that I'm telling you that I'm telling you that I'm telling you that I'm telling you that I'm telling you that I'm telling you that I'm telling you that I'm telling you that I'm telling you that I'm telling you that I'm telling you that I'm telling you that I'm telling you that I'm telling you that I'm telling you that I'm telling you that I
5: Good
1: morning.
5: Good morning.
1: Ona bo shaba she mpo mo anope.
5: Na na ye kwa ho odi ni atofo urade ye ho ye anope papa.
1: Urade adom MP8 you.
5: No, na na me MP ani ye wa OPK. Na na na no kwatam se ye wa OPK MP a odi die. No kwatam se eye munyu. Eye not na ye wu she ya.
1: So good morning, my last caller.
6: Good morning, Omaya.
1: Thank you, Ryan.
6: Mammy.
1: Empona no pay.
6: You had Mboko.
1: Yeah, they just 1P8 you won't cry.
6: You did you can buy my no more bass man chair with you. Mammy coming chair professor of landlord lawyer college. Name to know about a pakoko, coco team and the pay. That's an yes I said. And then Ghana said the mra and no sell must some no shamra. Ain't me what you or buy for catching my Ah, my son said, you are not a lot of money. Say, and crew, say, and crew. That you may come a bureau. Yet, me not a shanty region. Abetre is still region, and I could get a crack. Battery for this. Me and whom baby are, and man whom baby are. Of course, not mammy's on any money or there. Oh, and police for 99 years, and then crying for some of it's natural. Ah, man can't get a new couple. Mobile money. Oh, my, I'm a sample. Oh, come, I said, the John Kubusa. President, Speaker of Parliament, as a gun and brandy, as a son and a obiobia, and yet who was a man or court. Now, us often the Konyako show back and free Tetima Kumasi Kuforia, Antunga, Ame, President Mahama, Oba and a gun out in Joe. So, Timia, a man, President Dian and your force. So, Timini Peta, Pacuna,
1: made us say, but your friend, I see, I can see Rantiano, eh, to us.
7: Gustavo Lima e você Gustavo Lima, Neymar e vocês. 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
1: Okay. 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The winning team e na woni yen ahia yi. 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San so share na wonua enya bi ehwe. 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Ensan se Blasters ejina kono. 24th ya eno eye Thursday ya. Ena Ghana yeni Ivory Coast. Ebe bo. Wese enu eye Cup of Nations qualifier matches ha. Nasa no sube team akoso. Ghana ebo on Thursday. Against eye La Cote d'Ivoire ni wia. Kaise uremu pad ya. On 29th, we are in Gambia at the birthday show. I will Accra Sports Stadium. I want some sa and I know soon as he aba. Now, Carlos Queiroz and Rada Oshia and no aya and central for Emma or the same brie. And so, no at me at the two or my name. And so, I will not miss it. Now, I know what nepa. Eddie Kino, place B, Blaster Squad, no, Omo Eddie Abase and Yadia Afghan qualifiers, no, Womo Ebeti Miapo. 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
2: Well, just I think it is simple for you guys to understand on the course of our decisions we have the club games, and we national team coaches, we can control the decisions of the coaches in the clubs. So in the course of our observations and conversation, it looks like Fridges was moving in the right direction. I had to make the decision that in 27 my course. Thursday calls my decisions with the matches that was able to scout and make the right observations. But later on, other informations about the stage of the player after he played 70-something minutes. Unfortunately, the news, they were not progressing in the direction that we expect. So in my final conversation with Kudus, we realized that the best decision was to protect his progress.
1: And you are see Kudus Eka Chenis coach when we say my tranche and chapa me prank at tranche be 1 year ni I mean to me a more bo a fe na a dumbia pie ama bo no machan semen yaka crack me bo ewa Tottenham. 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aso yi
2: that's a prime win office for the Premier Championship. When this opportunity came to me, I was attracted to say yes, because there is one thing that I want to share with you. Once we become players or coaches, we become champions one time in life. There is like a poison that's staying in our family. That we trying to repeat and renew the taste of that unique taste and feeling, which is to be champion, to win again. So that has been problem with me, and I don't want to kill that instinct of winning again and again, because I don't want to be in a different environment.
1: We Carlos Akeros and then some what media was say Ghana juma no attractive no oh and say juma bi go say blasters juma no attractive job oh how far we a coach and so what me you won kwade bet me 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
2: let me qualify first, and then I answer you. Now, those look at what we were doing here, and I think if we think, look, I have a strong belief. I said this yesterday about another subject. Football is a game of opinions. Fortunately, it's a game of opinions, and nobody is forced to think in the same way. And when in life we think in the same way, things that don't go in the right direction. The only thing that needs to go in the same direction is Black Stars. Black Stars, everybody that is involved in Black Stars, they have to understand one thing. You can think or have a different opinion, but when it's time to move forward, everybody move in the same direction. You said it. How many years you don't win the African Cup of Nations?
3: 44.
2: I think I was not born when was the first time Ghana won. So I'm going to ask you one thing. Did you ever make?
1: No, Carlos Queiroz ni atene kano obisa se mu win AFCON how many years in here na say 44 years no say hey na me kwa boni enya nwo mi o na so boa ya wonya 73 years it don ni awon kwa bros but o ka di agro anyo say say Ghana team betim win AFCON padia say na ya call the same direction ni ye focus say be say win AFCON no na kwese we ni kira de a emwa ema enyama entim enko ye Gideon Mensah say wamu dia omu ye focus game against Ivory Coast and afa Gambia no enu any game a omu dia edo manesu say kwan bia so e say Ghana team ekokoko din kunim
4: very very simple, very easy. Football is very it's an open sport, you know. There's not, at some point it gets open where it's like there's no new boys, there's no old boys, you know, like once you're on the floor you're just playing for Ghana. So I can read the old ones, we try to make them feel comfortable as coach as they can. Obviously we try to engage them in conversation, we try to make them feel like they're very comfortable around us. So I think with the colleagues that they have already, we just need an up adder from the runner. So you don't even know who's gonna win the game. So playing against Korea, obviously it's the bigger side, is the good side at all, good players, good coaches, everything. But also the goal for us as Ghana is just wants to go in there, play for ourselves, win for the country, and then make sure we let ourselves.
1: We give your man Sunny Atene Kana Nsamodia to Ja or Cambro Febre, Nisamina and said, Blasters team media, and Famous say we a new player, a friend Waba, and also we old player. Do you move any man and said, we met me, and then she said, go up, no, so Abua, not game, no, Obia, Jim Betty Macosso, or say Ivory Coast, oh, good players. I be one of my Rima Dudina, Nasusuno, or say Ghana players, ye way. See anybody pa, dia, you bet me, I'm match or more, I'm a game, no, Ghana, Etty Medin, Kunima, and no, aye. Gideon Mensa and Samuel. No, we pe and our Quasisibo say Ivory Coast. E kuta good players. Now, Ghana any Ghana son our quality players are. You bet me at the amateur boot for boot. Game no, you bet me no my affair. So I bought a crampo a winning game. No.
2: Doesn't scare me as a player, and we all know the opponents in front of us. They are a very good nation. They are good individual quality players. We know them, but I feel like we also have quality players that we can match them, and we are ready for that match. Everything is fine there. Everything they welcome is so good, and I'm happy to be there.
1: Okay.
2: I just feel like whatever that I can do to help my colleagues so that we can get this qualification, I have to do it. And this AFCON is something that really, really matters to me. Because the last AFCON that we didn't qualify, I was a bit disappointed. I wasn't part of the team. And now still I'm Ghanaian, you know. So my heart goes with the team everywhere that the team goes. So I, this time, whatever that I have to do for the young ones, I have to do. Just let Ghanaians to always support us and keep praying for us. And this time, we'll make things right for them.
1: Qualify. The last edition, Cup of Nations, Ghana team and qualify yo. It was when we said the Aquabiaso. Almost bet him I qualify and be a team akoye one more. So I said blasters players no a be a play plant, you know, call up a dick and the mono, omo entim emma, Nathaniel AJ, John Jamara, Prince Dukabina, Kudus Muhammad Dominina, say Nyadia qualifiers no. 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It's necessary Aminu Sado and yet team manager Emma Blasters Biu Nemono and Penny for Aini say or no, and what did you media be? And no, a head of strategic diaspora program. 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in some as anna omade Gordon at Trump a question and nine ever blasters are and once I'm sir and a national SC Aba Samson a former blasters captain and the Dean Ade and Samuel Chan on us what me I join it and all your blasters backroom staff no they say as Samuel Chan Eka ho or no and a bear hypocrap no blasters no on a bear clubs and player relations manager clubs and player relations manager 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
6: 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You say players team there. And can you say Jesse the same design, the same Messi Kwa Bash different Jesse because any day. And see unya message Jesse in the gold. And yeah, the actual number no. And in the day. And see Nimpa Bwa or the Babo last dance. Oh, are you old one of your only new one or a single? And then public go the last dance for Leo Messi for Bakuno Toso. Sa ne no mouse or shut 10 Messi shut 10. Na sa 1-0 no. And Argentina for not dead. I'd be back could be a go to be was you know. Ma I designing such a way, sir. Ubena upon Chaba Bain. I will want him. Eh? And to unya, I'm saying the first image was number one. Me, unya sign image no to swa. And to Messi, I didn't turn up phone in him. I know Biagi the year pass eh. Free say football buy. Yeah, who play and such what is that quite weird. Then I won't blow my bra away. NGBA, why didn't you know be anti, you know. 1-0 no ena mashada etwa ho na mana kwakwo yesɛ aponchia beben e confirm sɛ ampa Messi e the greatest of all time we go ta mere mu sɛma to dwa ntinya me 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Cole Palmer pra ye was starting every Chelsea game this season na owie no nankasa Thomas here do so say a club tactics. No. Why a club coach da? Anyway, you use that tactics in bida. Into no. No, my man. Name on Cole Palmer die. Or the two say a crown on a national team. I dream bunny about Cole Palmer and Chelsea. Trim. I'm a call up. Nidia. Only Chelsea for no year. And yet, dance ever. Mohamed Salah son ya banu no bra. Yes, Mohamed Salah and Timin drive. Who are UK? Baby, I the whole of UK. 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
3: 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Who ye claim, Quanny, when, and only in Tesla would do so. As a son, dear, and never could share a man or man, as yes, a share, who come with here, but you could be as a share. System must be put in place. There's no system here. Such as there, and you can't see it. We found the anyway, but only as a found the anyway. Still, I'm your club, Honum, who made you be to us.
1: May I say, Nedia, and no, Auntie Facebook, Jerry Rain, good morning, good morning, Pa. As about him, Ghana, was a Ghana can never. Be in position of Dr. Kwame Nkrumah's vision nowadays to ruling by military because those who helped who helps our president to power is not allowing them to work. Good morning.
4: Good morning, Obahima.
1: Aha, Melayon. 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
4: Omaiva, one who said, Oma Benny, a coming Kumano, not Dumana or Yano, Yapa, one who said, Yakasana, you born you or yet him. Also, coming Kumaji, and you know, Anka was traffic checker, or better say, Bibiao. What's also Chessa? Because of Fanti, Anawaji, and he sent over Chessy Yamanu, and yet is his owl. But Oma two frizzu, over here, Yen I was, children, and yes, I am fast by Panayade. Nay, to us, not be Jabay, you know, it is all because eh, and yes, and you daddy, Mimi, you too, sir.
1: Okay, may I say good morning?
5: Morning.
1: Mata?
5: Daddy, Danny.
1: Hey, Danny, and Pum.
5: Hey, I'm a baby, Mata.
1: Ah, you, Nadia, should I say? Send a voice, not said, I don't pay, Papa. Danny, yes, you.
5: Sir, I'm in a yard. Nipa, Opiano was you be a fair. Or yes, old John was been a fair. Obem of them easy. You be like, oh, yeah, call, and say, do not cry, you. Poor Juman, now try to be the sister. I could be a word, Juma. Shall I say a better, like, I said, Okono, a Dubois, and I'll be a bow, and I yɛnkyɛ nkɔpem dabɛi hyɛ south africa kuro yi a wɔkase baabi aborɔfo wɔ wasiesie wei ɛmfa baabi aborɔfo no wɔpo kɔ south 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
6: I understand why I'm asking you, sir.
1: Okay.
6: Oh, he, abrofo no share no more share Africa so. So now, umu ni papa ewo hanti. Umu share that after 2 years umu waso ne. Di umu di eso no 8 years far hundi so. 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Ibe tuwe dia boy ehumbra. Ama. Or minus one, I could clue at me up and my friend. I said, yeah, I didn't say anything to me about another general, Naya Casano, and say, also, I am one my crew also.
1: Okay,
6: or buy this one. Obtain by the evening. Obey a Kusumodama, and save it in the country with Requa. And then, no one sent enough crime in a canoe. Now, oh, yeah, and I'm out with this room crew about my name, the page, my ah, not a chess, and Kaye Timamufon, Kaye, and two crime could be
1: okay. Mid I say, good morning.
5: Morning.
1: Aha, afi no mata aba. 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
5: Bi o mu se me fre na ya on fa wai.
1: Ah, jo, ono ane dia na ase number we.
5: Ono ane personal number.
1: Mate. 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Mata ye ti o.
5: Me pa mu che wo. Kwame Nkrumah asem ya ye ken. When I go on the yin in my yin. Me near my dad, our yin, and one of what they say. And yes, I have a person in Guna. Now, Papa, no quality when you move, Yam Shro when you move, or Do when you move, politics in you move. And to all I know, I'm a nominal. Or shall I or call any moon affection as I am? 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And she says, Kwame Nkrumah, where we are in your mamma, and I'm Jimmy, and Senka Yansu Yediso. Now, I brought you memo, I acquire Uncle Foko, Mr. Yafi. So be a free soir. Your babano, no, I bet you are the a free soon in the end, so Gala the Antifa. So, oh, be me to say, who has I want to say, yeah, I bet you walk to me. Says, on my penisa or the park. 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
1: eno so wo ho men fa ofrefo entwa to good morning
7: nana ye ma ba ti bia ko de
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7: Okay.
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7: If I do, I'm going to come up on the one. tam kwa na gana fo ye da ye pe apata hidem ye pe apata hidem uni bibi South Africa mwede mu kompe gana no na Mandela e kaima pamon ena bofuru ye fast ena 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
3: 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Now you remember the Gumba, I won't cocoa arena day. And I Fresno 242-046-783. 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
3: 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Fre 0540-101-671 and a 0540-106-294. Cindy Rice,
4: Asham, Ned Denso, FDA, at Jadian Kratz, where that's.
5: Hey! Yes, you be him.
6: Memo akwaba nanso biem dwumade na go 96.9 ye Daniel na mechre o se mene woman penny for and a ye bo enkomo amawo ye bit of Bernard eye rich nurses manager Emma Welma eti ye din kombo yi e de amawo na yahwe na menim se what a fortune spread ho ensem bebre ne mun kombo ene nchirimu ena ye so ye bo e de amawo so Bernard good morning once again
7: good morning
6: I trust you are doing well
7: I'm doing fine
6: okay for someone hearing about fortune spread for the first time what is fortune spread about and what makes it a great choice for consumers and families
7: okay thank you again and good morning to your listeners fortune spread is a delicious creamy low fat spread made from enjoying with bread toast sandwich and biscuit and with everyday food it is made from vegetable fat you know some of the products are made from plant fat but this one is made from vegetable fat and it's naturally cholesterol free okay. And it's enriched with 7 essential vitamins. What Fortune makes is that it's a great choice for family. It's made from combined great taste, nutritious, and it's affordable and it's convenient. So whether it is for breakfast or you are using it for a snack or something for the kids, I think that the best choice for you is Fortune Spread for you to use.
6: Oh, okay. Mm. But we understand that Fortune Spread contains 7 essential vitamins. What are these vitamins and what nutritional value do they add to the product?
7: Thank you very much. The 7 essential vitamins that Fortune Spread contains is vitamin A, vitamin D, vitamin E, vitamin B6, vitamin B12, and it also has folic acid. Mm-hmm. We all know that vitamin A supports normal vision,
6: okay,
7: which is good for us. Vitamin D also helps us absorb calcium from our body, then vitamin B6 and vitamin 12 support functions such as red blood cells in the body, and it also helps in the formulation and normal metabolism in the body. So this, in short, the Fortune Spread has 7 vitamins in it, which helps.

0: B12, and it also has folic acid. We all know that vitamin A supports normal vision, okay, which is good for us. Vitamin D also helps us absorb calcium from our body. Then vitamin B6 and vitamin 12 support functions such as red blood cells in the body. And it also helps in the formulation and normal metabolism in the body. So this, in short, the Fortune Spread has seven vitamins in it, which helps our body.
1: Okay, there is something exciting happening around Founders Day with Fortune Spread. Can you tell us, or tell our listeners, what the Fortune Founders Day promotion is all about? Because I can see you in their T-shirts, very lovely.
0: Yes, thank you. So as part of our way of giving back to society, and as part of our Founders Day, which started yesterday, we are dragging it up to next week, 30th.
1: Okay.
0: So for Fortune Spread, we have we are running promotion on the 250 grams and the 900 grams. So the 250 gram we used to sell like 13 Ghana cedi, we've reduced it to 9 Ghana cedi. So I think that young can sense insult also for my heading. So we pray that people take advantage of that. And the 900 grams, which used to sell for 32 cedi, is now selling for 21 cedi.
1: Oh, okay.
0: So that one too, it has been reduced. So in the promo period, we are running from 21st, that was yesterday, and we'll end it on 30th.
1: Okay.
0: That'll be on Wednesday. So we are urging that everybody should take advantage of it. Because if you look at the price reduction, it is great. We all know that fuel prices are going upwards. Mm-hmm. So naturally, we should be expecting that prices should rather go up.
1: Mm-hmm.
0: But we have decided that we are going downwards just to make things more flexible and affordable for Ghanaians.
1: Okay.
0: So we are urging everybody to take advantage and buy into the promotion.
1: Oh, okay. Mm. So with this, what special offer can consumers enjoy during the Founders Day promotion, and why should they take advantage of it?
0: That's why I was saying that the 250 gram, which was initially selling for 13 cedi, is now selling for 9 cedi.
1: Okay.
0: So, and the 900 gram, which was initially selling for 33 cedi, has now been reduced to 21 cedi.
1: Okay.
0: So I think consumers should be able to take advantage of the price reduction and buy in into it. They'll be able to save more money.
1: Mm.
0: Yes, because you are still getting the same value, but you are paying a lesser amount for it.
1: Okay, okay. So who can participate in this Fortune Spread Day promotion? And at least, what does someone need to do to benefit from the promotion?
0: Well, everybody, any Ghanaian can, family, individuals, bread hawkers, anybody. Yeah, what you need to do is just to walk into the nearest market, bakery, any mall, where the product is. Then you just, if you want the 250 grams, if you have your 9 cedi, you'll be able to buy it. If you have your 900 grams, if you have 21 cedi, you'll be able to buy it. So everywhere, markets, families, individuals, anybody.
1: Mm.
0: Yes.
1: Okay.
0: You don't need any special waiver to be able to buy it. It's available everywhere.
1: Mm-hmm.
0: Once you go, you'll be able to have access to it.
1: Oh, okay. Mm. Okay. So do you have a designated area where a customer can go and do the purchase?
0: Yes. When you go to Melcom, when you go to ShopRite, when you go to China Mall, when you go to, we have A1 bread oven, hot oven, any of the outlets, markets, supermarkets, we've made the product available everywhere.
1: Ooh.
0: In the neighborhood shops, everywhere.
1: Mm-hmm.
0: So that, assuming you are in the neighborhood shops, you don't necessarily need to come to the market to be able to buy. So we've ensured that the product is everywhere. So wherever you go, you should be able to have access to the product.
1: Okay, so this Fortune Spread we are talking about, can we use it for bread, cooking, baking, or any other sauce?
0: Yes, you can use.
1: Oh, really?
0: Yes, you can use.
1: Okay. Okay, so and it

0: Is it suitable for children only, or even adults can use it?
1: Oh, if you look at the seven essential vitamins that we earlier spoke of, I think every adult needs it. So, yes. So, it's not necessarily only for children.
0: Oh, okay.
1: Yes, everybody.
0: Okay.
1: Yes.
0: And what makes Fortune Spread different from other spreads?
1: That I'm saying is vegetable fat one, and it's cholesterol free.
0: Okay.
1: Now everybody's cautious about their health. So the fact that it is vegetable fat and it's cholesterol free is very good.
0: And what inspired Wilma to introduce Fortune Spread?
1: What inspired Wilma? What inspired Wilma to introduce Fortune Spread was that they wanted to bring affordability, and they wanted to expand the basket for the product that we produce. You know, we also do fritter oil and jama soup. So when you go to a plate, you can get all the products from one company. If you want your oil, you get it from Walmart. If you want soup, you can get it. Then if you want margarine, you can get as well.
0: Okay. So what are some of the feedbacks that you've been receiving from consumers or your customers?
1: Regarding Fortune?
0: Yes.
1: Yes. Most of them are so excited, especially looking at the seven essential vitamins that they are getting from it. And for the fact that it's cholesterol free, and for the fact that some of them is also vegetable fat.
0: Okay.
1: You know, some are plant fat. Okay.
0: And are there any misconceptions about Fortune Spread?
1: For now, no.
0: Okay.
1: For now, no.
0: Okay. So, what will you tell a consumer who has never tested Fortune Spread?
1: I will tell a consumer who has never tested Fortune Spread to take advantage of this Founders Day promotion that we are running currently.
0: Okay.
1: We started yesterday and it's ending 30th. The person will enjoy all the vitamins that is inside. That means you are buying one product, you are getting essentially seven vitamins inside. So it's very good. And secondly, also, the price has been reduced. So you'll be able to save some money for yourself.
0: Okay.
1: Yes.
0: What should listeners remember about Fortune Spread and when making their next shopping decision?
1: What Fortune Spread, you say what listeners
0: should remember when making their next shopping decision?
1: And when they go to any outlets, they should just make sure they look for Fortune Spread. Yes.
0: Okay. Okay. Grazie. Memo ache. Lempum. Ebi ane jama utri nube ya kakraba chwe dino.
2: Fem Julius.
0: Julius. Yeah. Oh, okay. Julius. Mba chwa diye kani jina bitumia bon tofa ma ye?
2: Mitumia bon tofa.
0: Jo, do mle ne bon tofa ma ye kakre?
2: Tofa me bwa ane se Fortune Spread. Eye, asa okano obofu muno. Ses vitamins ne wo mune bwa pa intino. Shops be also a whole be a be a winny. And I quare Founders Day, so I ran a promo. Be a making sure say, which my toby, because from 33 cities, which is the 900 grams, Yatuswaba, 21 cities.
0: Okay.
2: And we use the numbers of the Founders Day, also 21st and 21.9. And another 900 grams, no, 33 cities, and yet so about 21 cities. General Barry 21, and I'll share a yenu soa 250 grams and a soa. Ne 13 cities, and a daba 9 cities, and a 29, 21.
0: Okay,
2: I do say any Founders Day, you know.
0: Yes,
2: I hear mathematics now, mathematically now, you know. Obia making sure, say, Obeto Fortune Spread. Take advantage, you know, and a woman. African limitation of pollution. BBR, so yeah.
0: Okay. Joe, and to Julius and Sona, what's in a canoe, and Bernard, Wano, a Basils, Nunsumwa, a Danabum, and Yedikai, and in a potoy, you know, watching. And Yaninra, one in Yahoo Dua, ɛwɔ fortune spread no emo sɛ ntia wo kɔdwa so ɛni sɛ wo yi firi mu pebi na ntimi ɛmoa wo ɛna founders day ni nti ɛnteso a aba mu ɛne abobɔ ne yɛnka sɛ yateso saa keke 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
1: debi sɛ next week so ka ho sɛ
0: next week so ka ho
1: up to 30th say Wednesday no no
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0: okay sure yo better as Bernard and Julius said I must sign up him back here home eti ye ne eye Bernard Bito no eye regional sales manager Emma Welma a fortune spread e ka wo mo niamo dodo a wo mo dia ba adwama nso no ehun na we no nso no promotions ronko yatete ye niamo so en hun komo and you know Eddie are not paying. Future Assurance Bookshop. Your future is also assured. Me bacho say a books. And a wopa briar ho. A kula book be a wopen no ubenye bi. Afe ye wanataraj product. Potoski series, Golden English, a free nursery kosi SHS, and a from books and also primary 4 dear, calculus free class 1 kosi JHS 3, dictionary be a wopen open white board. 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I go weekly update on health. 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
3: 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say a tearful team, yeah, you say Ghana for an answer, Mabuna Bano is running saying HIV. Mm-hmm. 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
0: Okay.
3: 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Family planning, eh, a dear Abba, na a woho, na a boa, na attitude while war in them. Into no, said, yeah, a tearful team, we work, I say, yes, family planning, oh, yeah, oh, family planning, or by my name, ma, or man for any tearful at yes, yes, eh. 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
3: 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Na da bia no as last week na me kan wan say 13,000 no. Eh ya communities be 20. So, ya ko mo bo. In the communities 20 we say near say say say depend yin ekwa kugu a imagine how they will infect others. So, until you can bo mu say afraid the 13,000 infections no ever can old ones no. Near 337,435. So, your Ghana Aids Commission. 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ya na yenya figures e ko yanim because during Easter no say you testing you say I started free call west here call south call east yen so ye bi they no say you tested 1341 you wey na say emu 80 and a year positive. We got 1,080 days. Yo, yati asye. Na debi ya meka se bema bako, a o 80 we wono. Ebe ti miya infected the whole of a community. Inti no, ena wase yehre. Inti no, se yehre 2026 sa, in total ni ye tested 2,000, that's half year. In total ni ye tested 2,763. Nemu 91. And a year positive. Inti ye compared to 2025, I tested 2,525 no na positive near 48. Timu say this year no akosoro. Eno na ya na ya ya say o manfo on hwe o mo so yi. If we say MPP you know obi won man ya test no. Ana ya test o na say o failed. Ya test ba ko pen amount. Nya chira o say bra. Na ya confirm amount. No ti ya am yet to confirm for o mo me call mo weekend no. Nti e be from number dia to number ba. Na afi ebe council no ne de ne beto aduro so no be gya tumu no eno ene be wan ama ye nyina HIV ya ye pese ye ko e wo man yi mu no atimi aden ye timi ako enti no na ye se ye hwa o manfo onso emwan e wo saa kwanya no eso if we say HIV no e kosoro pa
0: na ma ye hwe HIV ene family planning no connection ben ene wo mi no intem
3: oba e mama da se HIV no ne family planning no, they don't have any connection. Mm-hmm. But they say connection na wo mu ni nyina ne say. Say oyo ba anansa tiefo a mu tie me. Say wakwa ko ye family planning no a. Unu say HIV betimi ayo. Mm-hmm. Apart from say obey use condom no.
0: Okay.
3: HIV betimi ayo. Enti no why ye family planning? Say say ne nyinsan de ye wie ho. But ye mfa ye adwen koso say. Nipa anansa partner na okwakwa ko chia no no. Say unni mu no a obey use condom. And when they say family planning now, why you know everyone over free HIV? Mm-hmm. Apart from say obey use condom, no. If your partner now a kokoshi and we're positive, fine. Who the only say be a or honom no? Well, or partner nye bakupe. This one nye bakupe. No akwa kwa family planning na. This only obi a ni nyinsa bi a komano. Name we HIV ne di a ba e onko an odia. And no, and I was say yeshe that connection no. Said the abaya beti mi a boy. If we say. Or how a woman is it? Debbie, I'm crying. I'm in inside here. Now I say, yeah, we. But near refuse for France, we're then. Oh, yeah, cheer. I was saying, no, so yeah, then. Yeah, that's the connection between HIV and a family planning. No, family planning, there, you could so bomb on the rule. So, a month for you, too. No, mon, yeah. Then, why, eh? Said, yeah, bayer, a bit me a boy. Na, Emperor Ninsing. No, because I'm a district. A boomicon. No, what can say? Me can number of 10 to 14 years. Yeah, omo any insane. 10 to 14 years. Yeah, the any achichim. A bumpy one insane. I are early teen, and you are late teen. In Tinayana and MPP, you know, you can't teenage pregnancy. Sana yedi the canon. Name Momo.
0: 10 years.
3: I am one. Why, my bell, one say, a month for a mutiny. Ane ay atiefo
0: 10 years na no mo de na e deferment ana say
3: oh yeah why man enye deferment o
0: kwalei
3: oh enye deferment
0: wow
3: enye deferment kura akora na tiase
0: mm
3: eh wa tiase eh o won won e ma ne nyo won eh enti no e fa no e no tira ma ye gusu aye bo ho de ro no because say when you start
0: na na na parental negligence and as I an free him
3: oh my man just say unse se wa hwa eh kwada no because say say o munyi ntem nje indomie ya duane mood ba ntije say o munyi ntem nti no say na say na ya the 10 years kura chere wa wa hwe abata je wedding fees sanity nti no say ya hwe me dem desperate and America ho as teenage pregnancy no 2026 that's first half of the year 10 to 14 years o munyi say no year 8 January to June emu tre nawo nti 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
0: okay
3: if you say HIV, you say I can't want to say no. You say no. You can't age group now. You're youth, no. It may be America say this country we don't have future simply because if the future leaders and are more infected, say yeah, what are we looking at? So, into a or how? Ah, you also in your head and you can boom. Now you cool. Say the baby, bet me head. You bet me a boy. If you say, Bano, HIV. Family planning. Obi beka say, me better na family planning. Family planning there, eboa. If you say, jesi ya no share, jesi ya ujadi full ya kudri. 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tell me now on parental control any one of them. So, I know, do I know so bedru 10 years and also I say, I know bedru Oja or 10 and a warrior. And I say, I'm the infants or 12 and a warrior. I know bedru 10 years, none of my 22 years. Didn't my uncle fit in Ukraine? In this abre no mono, no, no, try any. I found a one because I didn't know I'm in Socrano. If you know, I won't achieve me in New Year's. And then I say, I know so to one because I say, I park or how we breathe. In the best room, one for. 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
10: 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The years of baby diazo on 70 mils, no diafra, and so 15 liters, and walk after for the animal, no dear spirit or no by an so, and the fuel do edicosi a do 9 and 10. Mazing 30 OD, and so a year draws on Kwan, Adama West Africa, Edia Bana, Ebwama, Etu, and Fuyase, Edia free, a brew of whom. Okanibia and far mazing 30 OD, no 50 to 60 mils, non fanfra, and so 15 liters, and walk after for the animal. 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
15: Dominion, Dominion. Dominion Herbal Powder.
16: Say you can say Dominion Herbal Powder. Emma immune system. And I'm quite well nipped drum in the yet. Let me send you what Teddy Yarosun Kunimua. And what dance be new?
17: I don't dare find fire. My movie. Tina me do what dancing. And I say, Meme say
16: Dominion Herbal Powder, dear. Minia, and yet a man for dancing tea. And I make him fool. Near I yet a woman nipped drum. A broom again, and a mentias. And my Dominion Herbal Powder. And power would be a rata.
18: As someone at the honor. Dominion Herbal Powder. And once one year will sue. Now that trick to us, Biagumu, where friends at Yanum. Well, we Angels Dominion Herbal Center, one cocoa and a diab, a painful, a baton more monofu, and in Quadawa, if you do me a little one come home. Doduafre 054-315-8195.
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If it is sabre kopim se dumi yonu bebo. 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James asay ampo for tantalizing. Chairman Yusuf. Felix Nana Otu, the sports mayor. Richmond Mensa, the original Carrasco. Samuel Owusu Picasso G. Among that's why I set our ha Emma Rufi. DJ Mashup at Yabeko social media platform no so. Na ubenya show ni biashe. Ewo Facebook Live. 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Baby abenye biashe so tika emu. Se uwamanane. O diabe ane se ube fa o phone ana se bi a tablet o laptop o PC no o log in na na wa search ago 96.9 FM video no beba me ba cho like video no uria share video no platform group bi a wo page bi a wo so 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

0: 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Mpacho like video no. 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Na follow comments. Eto comment session. Na minkin kai ma san san opay. Mahu se guys na join it. Yes. An opay mahu jemfa gifty. Ewo Facebook. Gifty bako adye. 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Kwajo Ado. Ewo Facebook. Mahu Seto Richard. Ewo Facebook. Anane kunsu Chrome. Anane Kunsu Kojo Chrome, ewo Facebook. Isaiah Kankase, Sana ya Bless, ewo Facebook. Chase, also join it, feed no, ewo Facebook. I ran pay, ya come and I never want to say, I said to me, but if you are here, as you are free, UEFA champions, I get money, you know, if you are seeing there, 2026, 2027 season on, I shall see there, now, and that Tuesday by Munchin, and Manchester City, Inter Milan, and BK Hakim, Arsenal, any HB Kogi, Juventus, any Benfica, Real Madrid, any Paris Saint Germain, way a UEFA Champions League, Emma, and the air person of the Musamati or China, Emma, no Champions League, Abasano, Old Hevilim Loven, Amo, any AS Roma, Ebebo, Servetin, any Olympic Lyon, Ebebo, Barcelona, any Paris FC, Barca, a defending champions, Amani Paris FC, and the Elbow UEFA Champions League now, Bidim Musamati. Chelsea and Austria Vienna. That's our game way. I am my Champions League matches. I was one. I'm some and on a fair. You're running and didn't come on. Now, Nike for a parlay. Nike a parlay. Join me on Facebook. I go 96.9 FM. Patrol, yeah, drop a comment. No, share Madrid Debbie Nibi. Madrid Debbie, no, baby, and I'm in a minty minty minty Madrid Debbie Nibi. Highlighting and better. Oh, Mbappe boots or say. Now, Nike for a parlay. Mami Kylian Mbappe. Kylian Mbappe, Nike in a kitchen. Nike in a sponsor, and I am Mbappe. In fact, nanu me church you say, odi 9 years in a Nike. Esha say say or shan impabwan in tad ye. And Mbappe wom Mbappe over say 26 streams equi. Night a kitia kwana nin kwende jina Nike national tad ye. I feel the womusa Nike deal no form. Only on football. Akako sign a deal. Na sa only on football sign a deal. Mamunyan Pabwa mana fakobo Madrid debye. On football from Pabwana Muyama Kilan and Papino. And Pabwana and you ready. Nike and Pabwa. Obia unyomu new contract. Ako sign new contract. Nike and Pabwa. And I'm Papi Kosha ye. Na essence on peso be able to say Nike intino. And no catalogo no so. Bra Facebook ago 96.9 FM patcho zoom ni kakra na nkrofo ehun ye nti empa bo we na killer no ba pede bo Madrid derby no ena mepe ba ko no mepe mame sa angle bi no yes uhu logo ni claim na obuapa 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On first training under Zidane. 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What you see? I know a big game player, or a superstar, or a super legend. It is super legend that to pass amawa. And yes, biya mantimian control ni adi adi biya budo. Say ya to pass mawa. And yes, mantimian control ni adi adi biya o. Chop pass, Mr. Zidane. 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Come on. It is Zidane first training. 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Previous coach no. Did the champ papa be na formu diye. I really walk up a co final baby. Yeba. Said is it down so I didn't error no as ever come the moon semester to die. Now me this is down who come on. Oko France. France if one up a lie, a mumache. 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And I best say 3 days. Now they are bought hat-trick back-to-back. Now, when in here, say, Brazil 4, I'm about to pass, I'll be see a kind of. Rafinha, at also 5, I'm going to go super. And I'm going to as a passer, who's a Brazil for no ever Barcelona, a fat Brazil footballers, no Brazil players, no, I'm about Barcelona, a fat at the moment. Now, a buyer, no, say, matches about Bono Esopa, Nelson, no, Negos, no, a toss of five, Brazil for a canema passer, no, Jody Kine, a Rivaldo Bra, 235 matches, 130 goals. And a Rivaldo, Asha, yeah, or a Brazil for all time top scorer, Edma Barca team, no, and my Renfi, they are tossing you, no, and yeah, if Aristos de Marquedo, and also every Brazil, 151 matches, 105 goals, as I'm, and yeah, can you, they are tossing me, and son, and you name a junior, but 186 matches. 105 goals in a Neymar, Adema, and your Brazil, and your Barca team, no. The Atoso 4, and your Ronaldinho, the assist Moreira Gaúcho, 207 matches, 94 goals in a Ronaldinho, Adema, Barca, and a Rafinha, Atoso 5. Maybe 185 matches, 89 goals in a Nia Rafinha, Adema, Barca, and Takabe saying, Akabasa 5 goals be na wa equal ni Ronaldinho goals our passa minimum semester to Emma Remfi meko Netherlands CA last week and I'm this story in April say legendary player Ronald Koeman ne yere ah your friend say Batina Koeman ye ba me afimu last week no afimu na anopaye manya email bi edi afri ano aye kronia friend se 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former Barca player former Dutch international former Dutch coach, former Barca coach, or a legend, Ronald Koeman, you know, watching and I'm patrol, you know, also our Lauren and our Netherlands. Not mommy, one reporter may pick in sir Laporta Bacon and Umri, said a botch now. Obet Melco Yena say Laporta and a Fano as coach, Abraham Laporta president no announcing the first term no and our appointee and no AM Pacho Pinia your friend Ronald Koeman and see one Laporta as well confirm and not pay our El Prat airport me check in wahona me be sebisa and penfuck a sierra do on befa airport to quino na Laporta so edi as soon a common lesson home into one Laporta and there or free El Prat airport or Barcelona or co and on as well Pacho Ness Amsterdam or do Amsterdam I saw better transit I call Lauren so say you know because our Lauren may it is a Pep Guardiola be quite 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Adam Ojmedin so Emma Renfi joining me on Facebook I go 96.9 FM now Vinicius Junior and Sensemen and Beckham and Openo mash up a gaini weight pa are you serious mami Vinicius Junior na se say obi nim 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Real Betis at the 11, Atletico Madrid at the 12, Malaga at the 13, Levante at the 14, Deportivo La Coruña at the 15, Villarreal at the 16, Racing Club de Santander at the 17, Real Sociedad at the 18, Getafe at the 19, Real Madrid at the 20. 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and as the dance was started with France, as they say, and yes, I'm going to a crazy Javinier in the first training session with the orange. Now, all about training, you know, at the bicycle in a bay, Javinier on the open was him. There be a simple and cool bicycle na kochi. As we are about training, you can't contain beer. I'm the Muslim master to that. Claude McLelly, a former Real Madrid player, was a Madrid born in effect. Madrid born on Mobonia, Madrid born on Ebono, was in no game plan. I'm lucky ideas. Master, then where the coach at him? Ah, so where the Mourinho at him? Because Mourinho na she team natural tactics on mobile. Now McLelly, what me be cast in Madrid? Born without idea, without game plan. Madrid born here nya. Where did you coach at him? And in some former player na bakano no. Ebi did not attempt part former player there and can't answer and some no and fat team no and ebi say one no crown or can. And McLelly also on this season Madrid team no and son ni capre and we again pam patch me dey semester to dwa and ma Renfi World Cup course wo USA and Canada and na Mexico. Ye we World Cup no. Na World Cup dey go din bia. He England for na your imagine say World Cup dey go din bia. On the negative ade e na be bata World Cup no. Unum say University of Bristol any University of Oxford omo na UK omo me enu atim app e no my research about World Cup no fine na omo say according to university for no nkra na go university no e no me research no me here no World Cup across wa Ghana ko obie yi ye bo match say 104 meboa 104 matches from opening match at Mexico to a final match I a boy yeah from Argentina and Spain no 104 matches unim sa a total 172 points hours the acquire extra time the acquire extra time na kan nyina boma 172 points hours and you walk up no na university ni say according to research no mo ye no sa 172 hours matches by TV so a walk up na no advert song na advert no so no mo say any companies papa wo advert a ba screen so within sa 172 hours and according to university no me ba chao food and beverages na 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advert eton san apio de ebo etwam e wo TV so 9,266 times betting companies etwam e wo walk up im wo TV so 6,429 times and cryptocurrency and also 2,632 times according to University of Bristol and University of Oxford. I must say, walk up in the Ajadian, you could do advert over 90,000 in the best in sin. Yeah, I was 172 hours now. Omo more elbow FIFA quo do as a FIFA quack with this car, minimum semester to ja, and my room for my personal na min combra and an opay. 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basisi a
1: Josephness, there were Bonamran, Aqua Panoquafo, there were that Angels Dominion International Church. Say a yes, Simon Huina, say whom we are our Bible.
2: One name is Susu Hanwa. Now we be a Bible at your Saint Tia was of us. Now or the Bible, no actual one we drew. What do we know?
1: So one cousin, I'll call your Bolivia, we are through home, and I didn't know maybe a Baba of Citrasua, who bought bread wound one room. Say ya, we are bang, a cut that was a be a Bible, no pet, name we are down. We are living with free Israel. Achira nsa Bible King say ya man hundu do no afa kra nye bayi ekwan wo fa so de Bible eye safoa ebi omanfo hawa no ema wo emuaye entomfom no ena Presidential Global African Heroes Award
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0: Jack, who goes on Chrome by this time?
7: Oh, Ulia, and Yamin Crawford. I must say, I'm a pair hotel, Papa. I do you want to see a cheese?
0: Oh, sir. And I'm a Monco Rico Hotel.
7: Oh wow.
0: So we have it. So we baby papa and we busia and we drop for akoda adjuju omhua.

0: Yes, we are the winning team. Yeah, can I see a dinko more? Na I'm an inseminal. Yeah, Baba dosodosum at the amount. Udim, a ye imbus for a dama, and a chairman at Nancy Baba Church in Simudia Mayen. And we imbus herba mixture. Posini ne druno. Nyango ponim nebu and sematico. A druni ya kama papa. Hey, I do now no ma ufapum din saying. Numbi, a be boost to system no. Why are we a ho at all? We suit that them in ten. A brown post in Nina Droni be correct. Oko Isaac, Oko Climax, Oko Nadog, Oko Antiakubam, Oko Hill Fast Pharmacy, Ewo Abipotia, Ekoso, Ubena V Ato Ewo Ho. 0246208496 0540710113. Only yen ending combo. Chairman Atenase. Nah, the best foreign analyst, Eastern Region, Nene Mpote Madi. No one come close. Chairman Yusuf. Chairman Patrick, who
1: you? Oh, Nyebi Adam, be a boko. Nyebi Adam, who you?
0: Aradi Adam.
1: Foreign stories. Yeah, apparently we may refine it in a bit. No, kre, be 1 month in Nino say, or say, minimum brano, pama tadi and my. I say, but I can see you know your phone, you know, be a tight, you know, and Rob was a and Rob was a whom I say, Yambra or a Pamata the Ache. Then me or bury a hornum side, me roof in a fashion no dean, but yeah, you know, Yamishan be blessed one yard during pass our mind. Me start to war national teams in the players, you know, you see, you know. Phenomena bi e koso brosoa anwe ya e bit ma be high national teams no and eno no players ni bi sese no e during international break na players ni bi mpese ombeko kwadwe ne omo national teams no ma fake injuries na usha e bi die e genuine e bi die nso wutimi ho se flimsy. Excuses now, more money a flimsy. Once I started with Chelsea, Jao Pedro, yeah, we draw no. And then he say, a knock, be a simple knock, be anchor, and on the club side, go bet him up, body a man, a club. A drew international break in, say, a friend, with me, my excuse. I say, oh, one year injury, and then I ain't withdrawn in frame. Obehona, yeah, we draw no. Kupama, yeah, we draw no. Rafinha any Brazil national team pinning for Rafinha the end of the year any injury but on so excuse are all man say or say Australian I say Brazil baby omo quicker omo beko Australia ne Jamaica I think India right
0: India. Yeah
1: and so quite what and al oche World Cup no injuries are we face yeah and to best throw omo say anka omo man opportunity na Sakolas we na anka omo yin din enfrim. You see, omo say anka enye problem biao. But omo say etoko so sana e the president bi Bama that bi anhwe ya national teams yi e beba be drum mre bi no uhia wo key player. Yen fa say me e Barcelona ni. Tanta ye Chelsea ni. Na ya se e Barca. Nti no e bia ye key players omo ma excuse omo nko omo national team e de. But can who say yeah black stars he imagine say you key players na were crucial friendly matches and now say qualifies be na players na come excuse sir enye ye de yan for who she omo national teams no sa teams na nations na sa players we represent no yan for who she omo shoes him ebi anka Brazil person who Jao Pedro England person who Cole Palmer
0: e depend wo
1: match in the significance
0: yes
1: yes 33 baby ni akobi baby wo and then a friendly match wo
0: and opposition so national team ni
1: yes e wo hosa me ye nyina
0: o dey say Cole Palmer say wa anka say nyenye ni
1: no be key players Rafa e key e wo Brazil
0: and Rafa so dey na friendly matches in friendly matches now on qualify
1: excuse. Oh, say, me problem, then say, you best start in the sea. If ever we drew maybe, qualifies on my excuse.
0: By me, who's a was international breaking war? 3 weeks.
1: It was FIFA, and it was a omu who quite on the first why I just in your money be. Because

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1: ɔbɛsɛ kudu sei
0: yes. I feel no free injury, but also your friend the national team.
1: I because for more the ding ding way.
0: No one could play a star boy, am I? So, any more be brie, but me no be problem. But me want to say, sadie and Anton Koso Emma Dachi Bino, Abia qualifies, crucial qualifies. No more some my excuses, sir.
1: Yeah,
0: because yes, because yes that. Who say Zeskunsu? You are redrawn. Mm. Yeah, you know free.
1: Yeah.
0: Slovenia squad, no more you know free. Yes, Benjamin Zeskunsu were injured. You see, sa ubehune talk also. In the member bedroom, ribino key players, you know, your form national team are on my excuse. And a problem. Okay. FIFA and Sunday was on my faso. International breaking, if you honor what to do. What? 3 weeks. 3 weeks. Ono ni sika no pewu FIFA pesika on drink clubs no ntino going forward in the clubs na na e waso mo ko benkrum na ebia petition bia na mo dia koma FIFA na mo hukwa on be faso said e en affected because players in here mo both national team and mo club side ye nim sin club side no omo ne tie omo ka but national teams no so anka nye country or free na anka club na nye opportunity in sign no ntino ni nyina na important e de mo bia. Now, Liverpool legends in the B call, I said, Florian Vez, I'm dropping in free lineup. No, okay, Liverpool team, no more number 10 position. No, I think Sabo Sly, no, one player, why I say Rafinha, no, oppressing very good for the past 2 years. In the Sabo Sly, Liverpool best player, oh man, you know, but one thing they say. And I'm Florian Vez and you know, Liverpool play Sabo Sly out of position. Obo number 8. Vez no more for Florian Vez and I'm Manabo number 10 position. No. And you know, Sabo Sly best position. So Obenya the best out of Sabo Sly. Say, Omo goes a banging in assist. Bono number 10 position, no, close behind leading striker, no, because of striker's instinct, our and numbers, our Bemo was born number 10 position, no. But after Liverpool signing a certain Florian Vez, by no, Vez, no, born 8, who team now born 8, no, now how, because set. Yen track it back and be defending it, you know. Sa players be saying, no, moon needs our qualities, you know. On all the NSA, Obemo forward passes, now one man assist. Watchi ama assist. Wama line breaking passes. These are nema yedi nims obiti se Florian Vez ewa hon. But oba Liverpool ni sa nema ni nyi na no ayira wa kwa la no hon. First season, ye man benefit of the doubt say in the first season awaba Premier League ni muti ye man opportunity no. The second season, nema be ku yedi amano. But still na no. Florian Vez na ne nim no Oliver Kusen still abrantian ntimi live up to expectation ena oyi expectation na abrantian ntimi live up no wasaba ma place bi na nka o mo be timi boss up position na Liverpool anya results no ye boss up place na out of position ntino so who play back o be ma team two challenges because who position na wo bo no unhu so ena nipa na ya sacrifice o amana ibo different 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a drop na solve problem no. So I think Liverpool pe ni for ni be suggest say anka Florian Vez a high time say Florian Vez anka on be drop no and me no mo ya adwen drop a Flor and Wiz Nabo Abrantia your friend Sabo Sly number 10 position for Bobo Kwefene Liverpool. Yeah. Now to Madrid. Madrid challenges, you know, Mourinho so part and parcel media on any day main recommending Mourinho ma big team be as a Mourinho wa ye bi pe. pese se no morinho no kranye me nim the tactics no ono kwa ne nim ne oyɛ because say said the football no evolve no morinho mu time no wa beye bi pen but say no ne time no etwam makelele ka asem bi o se Madrid team no under morinho no omo ni game plan bia according to Madrid legend Claudio Makelele and then ukraine so show mo ne Atletico Madrid mistakes in if you honor Morinho na mane bye because she in the midfield in the for instance and by now e was Morinho timi hu the best midfield duo I'll be you so at me anya balance o team no
1: Mbuano
0: sa Valverde ni chairman in Mbuano Bernardo Silva e also you so Bernardo Silva the pair chairman in the Valverde ni mu ba akope e on midfield no Chiomani Vavadi for the past few years and we came my Madrid team no. Mourinho is a sophisticated coach I name by now I was a good team sadie we. Because I've met for this and the problem I want to say is a team near under pressure. Omo timi nje ball ma pass o. O hia players bit say Bernardo Silva. O say Bernardo ba game no mo be say game no kakra. E dey my Madrid team no. Sadie no na Madrid in here on midfield no. Because Atletico ni a team of pressy. The players in one hundred very aggressive and almost sound pressy. And two here players are team near under attack. On bet my jibo, I control. I my team na free difficult situation. Mu. But in Vavadi ni chairman, you know, omo nim sa animano. Midfield the beer ni juma oye o team mu.
1: Okay.
0: Midfield the beer ni juma oye o team mu. Now, to omo left back position. Nukrenye mi nim. Minim so what observers are there here? Cucurella, free so by Madrid team no. Cucurella ye nim no Chelsea no. Cucurella ye min hu Cucurella papa o min hu ni ye o. Madrid won. Carreras no.

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0: Sadly, the code is so tombio. Multi TV, Go TV, Strong TV, Canal Plus, the charming snow mukra, I assign down policy no. What you are no kakaka career yape. Now what you kita?
1: Obo multi satellite, any home appliances, head office, Ewan Koko, Zongo Junction, Obe Lovely Eye Boutique, and Koko Accra Town, on the Broadwater Cold Store, any deep. And Renimu, and what be a branch of Procra, and one Coco Central, or who's could be a Brosan Cassiano Asepe, on the Kit Kat, and the D and Renimu. Fred 0244 224210 0206 686367.
2: Mamisha, time HH Heba, Mr. Ibinaunumi, and near what Tradropa, as your draw. As Yadro say, a many Padrian Kamwani and Yahuatin. Now a quantia yare. Time HH Herbal Mister and in the capsules. And chain yare and San Wakoto. Fire Wadro. Nan nom the debia. 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A what the time TIME a bed just sono. On no crea. And at the time HH Herbal Mister and in the capsules. A bed just so. A crowing young fish yadumian and timinumbi. 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Time HH Herbal Mister and in the capsules. A Yadro say FDA Aji Ejodian Kratway Atsum.
3: 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Aye Tichini and aye Chairman Doctor James Amoa or ye Public Health Researcher. 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

Patra ya na wahye ne so so messages ni 0544444945 na best mark Eddie from one apraso. I said good afternoon, okay. Yeah, there are the answer. What boy, you won't buy any of us any United in Kumwa. They won't know what I deny. Baba Mingo, Coco, Crofu, Frum, say good afternoon, okay. Uncle Poon, Shawnee, DJ, Bayou. I bet why you, Jomadi, Amadi, Dean, Crum, Crony, Ashen, and you, Yamo, no, now, Kong, Ajenem. I said, and Chia, Command, and Aqua, see your boy, Crofu, Frum, and the wife, Salome, Kofi, Japon, and I focus. So we should send me the Radinya and Kupono asking you why yet woman sit to them with Alex. Alex message in if you are dredging neighbor. I'll say good afternoon, okay. I'll say 27th year, Ebay. I am the birthday. Friend of Salome, Adjoa Ameya. Hey! And you wish a happy birthday, mommy. Oh, Uncle Kwon Suta. Now, Chair Reverend Dr. Charles Kumi. And I had a CEO of that Royal Touch Beauty, I know. Adwedri. A Royal Beauty Touch. Sanens Mamma several dance boy, you mark with systems on a Juma. I don't do very on a chuck, crying Coco, Hamibu House office, and all Novo takes a Honor Made Factory War. Yeah, was stepped out, and all her. Yeah, we're here in Mark IBR. Smack soft lock and no any premium, and do dance of body. Fazo, who don't want on Sandwich Money Biabago FM, behind the Chi, Apro Sign One, one way SCN One. Yeah, Pastor Abosso for Frono, and I feel soon the Chi. No, I'm sorry, Dino. I won't see you know. For Frono, Imac Roofing System. Yeah, and Sandwich, when he been in offer, it was 0244 262404. I'm a traffic bar center. I won't know. Eshe, any yadier. Nah, yeah, the baby drones on a sat yadier. No. I need to be more than a brand Coco and Coco Greaseland who be who I'm a traffic bar center. Set the day when in the Socatarat and Adia Sauna, the Adian, which they are no Uno. When in a Bribiana, I call Opo Satne Prunsu. Prayer was 0554 063455. And Coco Greaseland and I'll be who you. Yes, make us Adriana, are you crowd? Are you ready? Local Food Pro Max, you've been Adriana Petty, one or ever, yeah, kinky, or ho. 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I'm a patcho, a food pro max. And Coqua Rudy Munya tries a cabro sign up a one sub in Kumsu Free Hotel Junction. I won't send you fast. So, Frey was 0543 506594. Yeah. 0543 506594. Yeah. Samrofika Enterprise, only did you turn cool that no Abba Kuku Nehao. 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
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The number is 0559-929711. Valley University said one more queen and a Honda. One more graduate, the undergraduate programs are hot war. Say a degree and a diploma levels and about more than I apply, mommy. Person who should apply for identity and 1 year business administration, nursing, midwifery, mental health nursing. Any other programs be to set theology, education, development studies, communication studies, and agriculture. And WhatsApp here was 0307-051149. 0207-051149. Valley View University is where academics meets purpose. A TDD now bet now, so ODNA Tabia Heba mixture. Oba Bema, what then seminal ever format in Kateko. Also, more DNA Tabia Takum. And if you finna Benny Pedu anyway, Tabia Heba capsules. It was Zeneca Heba mixture, no way treaty gonorrhea. Ujari Yana, Hotaike, Kau Hai, Tilman Abet now, so. ODNA Zeneca Heba mixture. Tedrunia Zeneca, Tabia Heba capsules, Ifi, Tabia Heba mixture. To a TDD Yadia Sinafi Tabia Takum. Castle. My man and my man, what today? Pray was 0243-686861. Tabia Heba product and a one soon numbi. I tried missing the echo, so one I echo from Cretch to SHS. Omotini Yanako St. Anthony. And Coco Aman from. And Yoko Hawano Elko Furnished Library or Computer Lab. 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Patro bass or a BBA fat day students and TB or beco board and obey day student. Aquinano Ewo ye Saint Anthony. No sign register one I call for ye wasino. And it to be abba. Shannon Swam see a feast and a very moderate. A fake crown or ye were ye. When I be fast, you be to anyone negotiating with Twitter. Kakra kra. And Coqua man from the SFR was 0244 922 0006 0244 922 0006. Stationaries are old one, you know, being your bee. Now, JHS for textbooks, SHS, DL, or primary DL, or exercise books are old war. Prime Grace, Educare, and Technology. Yes, you are. We are by all our old war, say, air crap, pemo, dear tree, dear no. We are more frane, dear. We are waffles, air communion bread, communion wine, hymn books. Prime Grace. Your number is 0243-58-3602. 0243-58-3602. Now, 0206. 225533. Now, Bomi Technical Institute said, one will be a puno and into Wabo Frank between me and back.
One of baby who have a fray head J admission a call from form 1 to form 2. Retre fashion design and textiles, catering services, hospitality and management, electricals, computer hardware and software, building and construction, welding and fabrication. Patroni in Ecoso Obomen Technical Institute. The Obomen Community Center, Eben Obomen Palace. Yeah, free was 0302033815104 0596914696 and I 0245

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0: 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That spiritual IGP. 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Now, your papa, your friend, or senior reverend, Frank Jesse. 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
0: and tire pa
1: yes free the check up you here Friday so eh mega all night you dey wie against Saturday timi patch obi biara wo yesofo wo ja dum ajuma wo ja dum wo pese to kwan o kwan refuse you need a fire and unti patch up for mount only prayer camp e wo nkoko Mantle Watani Ata, but maybe we just do cocoa. Also, we call Atani Ata. We base on Puma Free Station. A hornum and an cocoa. Mount Olive. 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We be better. Emra Mount Olive prayer camp.
0: I just say ye nyango po no aye sumono nonso oyuja.
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1: Me pa chero Accra Christo Daroma papa asafo no ewo Malambawe Tour Base.
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0: Okay.
1: Tu onye du o pe o da wo se wo ko IGP Park. Onye du o se World for Christ Gospel Outreach ewo.
0: 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Yeah, I say one I won't call so per se one on the end somewhere. 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

0: 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And I'm in the Christ of my brother, my
1: Amen.
0: And I'm ready to see what you told me in the morning. And pray that you don't get to see on the road, and I'm ready. All the social media platforms in Amen. Prophet James said, oh, I saw for now. Okay. Okay.
1: Bye bye.
0: Yeah. What do my dear be?
1: I don't catch them, me.
0: Yam, yes, somewhere I can't apart and we are a new millennium. I draw. I need Pabunu Pasia Seminole. Maybe there be no bony.
1: Okay.
0: Me catch on them, yes, I may make a set no bony. I want to say,
1: sir.
0: Robert, you know, who does a 4 day. Answer so quite if you are cooling in the Biameca or here for Giant Freno.
2: Davida.
0: You make a cabinet to see Iron Freno.
1: Okay.
0: You call Cocomo could do come Iron Freno.
2: Sir,
0: never mind. I'm a pony Vienna's up on my for the tear. That was the other friend.
1: I see a go freno.
0: Have you come a friend of Anuabu?
1: No cray.
0: Last so that you were here was some less old in the Rumano. Now a chin about the same to a moa. What if you find that for no abidjan who now so close to Kuno, but the ground there was a train neighbor and Abra Panabo, Robert Book was who call my. Now that's how it's like you cook from. You could see a crow from. Well, one man or my mother at all.
1: See you.
0: T. Whoop, whoop, whoop, whoop, whoop, whoop, whoop, whoop,
1: whoop, whoop, whoop, whoop,
0: whoop, whoop, whoop, whoop, whoop, whoop, whoop, whoop, that's also the old Sikawi and Unimiasa. Whoa, whoa, fat, we are the papa passing on one. It is a quasasam wakat or two come a major manua. Tie, and Ranatua, or Kunimi, was who be
2: the bidare.
0: Or sin, I must say, what is here? And ran so more, yet Timido quart, a jelly.
1: No crepe,
0: Sakwasiana, some of the kind of our panel, yet Timidas jelly,
2: sir.
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0: 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The double bin say we solve anopa. Na say TV na say we or say BBC, CNN, Al Jazeera. Na say we dey cause o crop for crop wa. Na say bit ye, dey bit ye.
2: Na
0: guy we as yet time bomb so. We as in nyina o, yet time bomb so. Just recently Australia no nyina la. Wo won ye my essence e manifest no ho. Wo won ye my essence yin ho di. Wo won dey cause o Japan. O dey ba dan ya Morocco he ya. Wo won dey cause o. Okay, we are
2: no. Okwasia no say the me yonko ni
0: enem. Na gana akra no. I think say years back, you see. In suyire bi ba UK. I said New York. I'm say the Katrina as why. Okay. Okay. Okay. Say CIA Gana ye who yo. Just last year said this year. E mu fresh ka kra bi ba ye no. Wo wo abada fu Gana ha e twom call. 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
2: oh
0: what go ask the eye
3: papa look 21 verse 23 o say enti mo mo for your funu
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3: Davida
0: copy yourself brother get out of Japan I think say Japan say omo China for say Japan say Spain say I or say Nepal say why wo ni pawu just last week here you know omo say according from omo say according from bi so ni where you fire no am omo say ko hu anybody sin bi a bi a pro in this 7 days na kwa ba ko sasase na se a won wi onyami ni ndi here
2: no kwai
0: catch okay What's happening to the Kuna for people to defer? Who did you come? Mamma, do you want to sell out the way for
3: Sir?
0: A pratia, sister, ye, Casacha, Oma, when I'm browsing and the quality say, when I'm browsing and I'm not here say, and any prince room, and say, Wound up to Bonnie, I could pony in my pony, and never have fra. So for so Jim microphone, not to radio soa, and the politics in Kwa. Be a child over to me again, brother. That's a man that can't pay my Christ, I'm waving you.
3: Dabida.
0: Anya Christ na Jeremy. 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
0: 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That's how you be poor Baba Casa. I will throw away. 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
3: Papa John chapter
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0: Eye. 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
3: Isaiah chapter 13 verse 4.
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3: muncha jo
0: muncha jo
3: e wadi da no be
0: e wadi da no be yo
3: e ba so sey fro tu fo so
0: sey fro tu fo ho na ba
3: enti sa ina mu ba go
0: enti ba bu se me keto se so ya minister so ya president so na ya
3: wo so mu ba go
0: so na ya boxer
3: wo so mu ba go
0: so na ya
3: wo so mu ba go
0: my goodness
3: wo so mu ba go
0: ya IGP
3: wo so mu ba go no da sembe ra ko be na ni woni mu
0: ba bu so ni pa ko ma be na ni woni mu
3: no bia ho be dwiri no
0: bia ho be dwiri no
3: enketenkete aro ho be chiri pa ma
0: Okay, we must have some of it, Miss Red.
2: There
0: be you out, Miss Red. Any public yamopo, any public humane, any public tayao, any public hubre, any public humane.
3: Share, what did I know about?
0: What you said, neighbor?
3: I had some morning,
0: I had some more day,
3: I had a libre,
0: and a bufusia,
3: and a bufusia. Oh, but the master is our phone.
0: Oh, Tobo Jaho.
3: Yamaho.
0: Lawyer be,
3: Papa.
0: And on them, on the chambers. Ana brant ye bi ko wiade.
2: Okay.
0: O wiade no bo ni pani tu no ku no. Eh. And the back court.
2: Okay.
0: Ana boy ni ko fa as lawyer, as lawyer. Me pa cha wo. Bua me. Ana o se dan wa ye. No se me wiade na de en me se ku no. No se eh.
2: Asem yi so.
0: Asem no so. No se wa ka me kure dia. Ye ko. Ye ko court. Omo du court no. Judge kana lawyer na ka. Judge kana lawyer na ka. Judge kana lawyer na ka and a lawyer rich try and all the articles abam and o hwini case na my boy no na o ka che boy ni say case when you case say so we ni o so wuo but so kan no kure chere me na pa mu kan hit ko na ko ye boy ni bio na dia chin say am also na boy say lawyer o ye good na mi say what
2: amen
0: e radin pidao and a boy ni ko Edi 1 year, and a lawyer no, you born about so be a judge.
2: Okay.
0: Oh yeah, judge the same year, and at the same boy, as I call Robin, and no kun will be new nema.
2: Okay.
0: And was yes, and the court court. Ya call court wa lawyer judge me transit, near the acquired pure pedity ya. The lawyer that last year, or you charge no.
2: Is it
0: or that a judge?
2: Or tis will be.
0: And I quite see ye,
2: Timor for
0: Raddy Weddy Wimble. Papa and the last will save him, you know. Ye, Nadia, case with your memory. Rather than that, Sammy, I'm in Nipa, and then they do better. Because call to Hano, a whom you know, and after you there can be another girl. Yet, did you know the girl's Mura? But I'm with you, not so yet, say, was here. Not so, not Kaime, Crofono, not see Mura, not Kaime, not say, when did you? Also, Mina last year, case now. utwa ne simple kra ma me no no so oh, yeah what to say no say mi ra me ho ye my lord me ho ye pa and also yes mo fa na ni documents ne bra no mo ke na judge natural na judge natural na judge natural and oh what say wi am wi pe and oh na no say media and also mi ra no no akasa akwana ka da fra da kanum chese wa mo ma o firi mo na he masa mo koma chimo koma chiche onim se
2: ne ho son
0: Enos media Dana usiame Elas ya no I usiame asase no so no that time na mi ochefo
2: you
0: na mi ya ochefo I mi hunu nipa mbo na mi fight se nipa bo from so e de be chawom na mi save nipa life but e se me frit bi adada no about me 50 mile from abana de tem wafo na se se dia mi bu atan eja nipa train ne It will take us no catch and say. First lady, the oye no, that time no me a jeff war. But I said, yeah, me a team war for it. It is the oye no, we see who won't say or jay. And the old man, your sentence and say, you could
2: go on your coon.
0: When is Abrantiano? Sabrantiano couldn't be first any war. Saloya da Usiano, Usiano, I'll bear a judge, no. Only yes, you could so bass as a son, or bass as a son, no a lawyer.
2: So, okay.
0: Se se die akwa etemu afu
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0: ene e na ofum ye no ehun atemu e de ba de so no
2: yesu
3: Revelation chapter 22,
0: God.
3: The verse number 12.
0: Share.
3: Me bantem.
0: Me
3: bantem. Me bantem.
0: Me bantem.
3: Set me blow biela.
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3: Set me numati.
0: Isaiah hona yi miye. Okay. 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
3: e ti modin
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3: Yes sir.
0: We have a last person and the last meat master.
2: No
0: crap. Your master bu master. Honor best sales order. I would say to trust amwa in the pedi. 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